0: I'm Luke Stackpool. I'm a travel and landscape photographer from the UK. For the past 5 years now, I've been traveling around the world, taking photos, mostly in dramatic landscape environments and getting out in the wild and seeing the beauty of the world around us. I really focus my work on dramatic scenery, so things with rugged mountains usually, or inclement weather, or somewhere that really feels like another landscape, another world. My process, I guess, is split into two parts. I have the research and the capturing, actual in the field part, where I spend time before prepping and then going out there hiking, and then the technical skill, trying to take the photo, which is something you can learn, and then there's the whole other side, which is the post-production and adding my sort of creative flair to it to give your own vision and breathe life into the image yourself. In terms of locations, I guess traditionally we all go for the classics, Yosemite and typical mountains, or Lofoten Islands in Norway, but if you're trying to find something unique to stand out these days and maybe create some really interesting photography that is going to be like a wow factor, you have to sort of travel off the beaten track and go somewhere slightly more remote to find these interesting compositions that are lesser known, and they will stand out more to people. It was almost like an ancient hunt, but now with a camera. It was so fun just to sort of be there together with everyone and finding this wild animal and hearing it and seeing it, and then watching it finally notice that I was there and it kind of run off into the distance. We were in Doñana and we were desperately searching for these deer, because we were told that they were around, but they were being quite elusive. And we were in a really stunning place at sunrise. We had this beautiful light, walked up behind the dune, and it didn't spot me until the very last moment, when I was right in front of it, probably 5-10 meters away at most.
1: Oh shit.
0: And it sort of walked out and looked at me, and I had a brief couple of seconds just to grab a couple of photos. It's completely wild, and it was such a stunning moment, locking eyes with this deer. Definitely think when you have a great photo is when you look at it on the back of the camera and it already looks great, because a lot of the time you take an image and it's not so great, and then you push it in post-processing and you can make something of it. But when you're looking at it and it already looks edited and the colors are great, that's already so good. And it's, I guess it's the same for any creative. If

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Radio, Radio, Radio, Radio, Radio, Radio, Radio, Radio, Radio, Radio, Radio, Radio, Radio, Radio, Radio, Radio, Radio, Radio, Radio, Radio, Radio, Radio, Radio, Radio, Radio, Radio, Radio, Radio, Radio, Radio, Radio, Radio, Radio, Radio, Radio, Radio, Radio, Radio, Rad